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0: 1041, The Wave. We've unlocked the vaults, and we're replaying Casey Kasem's American Top 40, The 80s. This week is from October 15th, 1983. That's when Men Without Hats did the safety dance. Prince was delirious. Air Supply was making love out of nothing at all. And Bonnie Tyler had a total eclipse of the heart. You'll hear those songs, all the top 40 hits, and the long-distance dedications from October 15th, 1983, right here on Casey Kasem's American Top 40, The 80s.
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We are the True North Strong and Free. 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
1: Good morning. Prime Minister Mark Carney has unveiled a $2 billion national heat pump rebate program. The government says the money could help up to 820,000 households switch to heat pumps, with grants for another 280,000 multi-unit buildings through existing programs. Low and middle-income homes could get up to $10,000, higher incomes a $2,000 maximum. Officials say heat pumps use less than half the power of electric baseboards and can save oil or baseboard households about $1,400 a year. People will be able to apply online, with the program set to launch early next year. Not much of a change to fuel prices overnight in New Brunswick. Regular self-serve inching up 0.2 cents, the new maximum $1.95.4 a liter. Diesel dropped 1.4 cents to 268.2, and furnace oil's down 1.3 with the new maximum 264.4. The New Brunswick Teachers Association says educators are giving rave reviews to a pilot program which gives them more professional development days. The association says last year 37 Anglophone schools took part in this pilot program that allocated 10 days in the school calendar for professional practices. It surveyed teachers over the summer and found improved outcomes at the schools taking part. The positive aspects outlined by the teachers included preparation for individual student needs, workload management, and getting ready for instructional time. The NBTA says there's still some work needed on the initiative, but notes it has had a widespread positive impact. The Deputy Health Minister has no regrets when it comes to the government's handling of health care spending. Eric Beaulieu was at the Public Accounts Committee responding to a recent report from the Auditor General. Paul Martin said there wasn't enough data to show if the government's collaborative care plan is working as intended, nor was the program costed out before it was implemented. According to Brunswick News, Beaulieu told committee members the needs for primary care were significant and government wanted to take quick action on the file. He did say his department will be revising its patient attachment numbers based on its new use of Medicare registration data. In sports, in the baseball playoffs, the Guardians, using a 6-run sixth inning, beat the White Sox 9-5, forcing a deciding Game 5 tomorrow in Cleveland. A busy night on the ice, Nashville beat Montreal 5-2, the Leafs lost a 4-3 shootout in Vegas, Senators edged the Flyers 2-1, Canucks were bombed 7-2 in Carolina, Colorado doused the Flames 7-3, the Bruins downed Utah 6-1. And the Thursday night game in the NFL, the Buccaneers downed Dallas 24-16. Now you're up to date. I'm Daryl Good.
2: Here's your latest Environment Canada forecast for today. We'll see sunny skies this morning, then a mix of sun and cloud with a 30% chance of showers this afternoon and a high of 14. For tonight, partly cloudy with a 30% chance of showers this evening, clearing overnight and a low of +4. For tomorrow, mainly sunny skies, a high of 12. And looking ahead to Sunday, a mix of sun and cloud with a high of 18.
3: Yeah!

That is music from Robert Palmer as we launch into our Friday morning together as get ready for Thanksgiving weekend. My goodness, going to be busy. Lots to get to. Here's April Wine.

0: 104.1 The Wave. That is music from April Wine. It is 6:12, 6 degrees out there on this Friday morning, the last workday of the, well, official workday of the week. Some of us have to work tomorrow, of course, but that's okay. We'll get through the weekend. Saying a big good morning to everybody out there this morning tuning in. We've got a little Facebook topic going on this morning. Jen cleaned out the fridge yesterday, and there was a block of cheese in there with a little bit of mold on it. And I said, throw that out. She goes, no, it's just a little bit of mold. That won't hurt you. So I'd like to know, would you eat moldy cheese? You can chime in on Facebook this morning or send me a note on Facebook. Give me a call, 506-325-3033. Would you eat moldy cheese?
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0: 94.1 The Wave. That is music from Glass Tiger. It's 6:21. Good morning. Coming up this weekend, lots of fun with the Class of 85. We've got two shows for you. One's going to air tomorrow. I think it's going to go, noon to 6 or so, somewhere around there. And I should know this stuff. And on Monday as well, we're going to have some fun. The Class of 85. You'll have tons of flashbacks.
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0: Here's your latest Environment Canada forecast for today. We'll see sunny skies this morning, then a mix of sun and cloud with a 30% chance of showers this afternoon and a high of 14. For tonight, partly cloudy with a 30% chance of showers this evening, clearing overnight and a low of plus 4. For tomorrow, mainly sunny skies, a high of 12. And looking ahead to Sunday, a mix of

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1: Good morning. Advanced voting takes place this weekend for three municipal by-elections, two in Lakeland Ridges, the other in Grand Lake. Lakeland Ridges has Gregory Boone and Leonard Foster running for councillor in Ward 1, while Eric Cummings and Michael McElroy are running against each other for the Ward 3 seat. Advanced voting in Lakeland Ridges will take place tomorrow from 10 a.m. to 8 p.m. at two locations, the North Lake Community Center in Fosterville and the Meductic Community Center. Election day itself is Monday, October 19th. Base Gagetown was locked down yesterday after threats about a shooting. Oromocto Mounties received a request for assistance from military police at the base around 3 in the afternoon that someone had made a threat to potentially shoot people. Military police initiated a lockdown of the J7 building and closed the gates to the base. Military police and RCMP then went to an off-base residence and arrested an individual. RCMP tells CBC nobody was injured, there was no violence. Base Gagetown not saying much yet, just that they are cooperating with local authorities and that everyone on the base was safe. There's no word yet on any charges. The Green Party's deputy leader is calling on the Holt government to tell New Brunswickers how many AI data centers are being proposed and the communities involved. This comes after a poll released by Angus Reid this week, which showed almost three-quarters of Atlantic Canadians want limits on databases out of concerns about the environment, higher electricity costs, and other issues. Megan Minton, MLA for Memram Cook Tantramar, says in a news release, the Holt government must live up to its commitment to be the most transparent government New Brunswick has ever seen. She added the government is not considering what communities want and should put a moratorium in place on hyperscale AI data center development until they pass legislation ensuring the development and operation of these centers does not increase the price of electricity, harm communities, or harm the environment. Canadian poet and essayist Dan Carson's been named recipient of this year's Nobel Prize in Literature. The 76-year-old Carson being honored for her bold and inventive work with the Nobel Academy, saying Carson has created new forms of contemporary literature by giving life to classical traditions. She's best known for creating modern adaptations of classical works from the Greek and Latin. Carson was born and raised in Toronto. She's a past recipient of several honors, including a Governor General's Award, and she was inducted into the Order of Canada in 2005. In sports, Cleveland forced a deciding Game 5 in their divisional series tomorrow with a 9-5 win over the White Sox last night. A busy night on the ice, Nashville beat Montreal 5-2. The Leafs lost a 4-3 shootout in Vegas. The Senators edged the Flyers 2-1. Canucks were bombed 7-2 in Carolina. Colorado doused the Flames 7-3. The Bruins slew the Mammoths 6-1. And the Thursday night game in the NFL, the Buccaneers down Dallas 24-16. Now you're up to date. I'm Darryl Good.
2: Here's your latest Environment Canada forecast for today. We'll see sunny skies this morning, then a mix of sun and cloud with a 30% chance of showers this afternoon and a high of 14. For tonight, partly cloudy with a 30% chance of showers this evening, clearing overnight and a low of plus 4. For tomorrow, mainly sunny skies, a high of 12. And looking ahead to Sunday, a mix of sun and cloud with a high of 18.
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0: 104.1 The Wave. That is music from Gowan on this Friday morning. We're getting ready for a busy weekend ahead. Thanksgiving weekend, of course, Thanksgiving is on Monday. We're doing our dinner on Sunday. We're going to have some family and a couple of friends over. We'll get together and get it all done with, and then we can just relax on Monday and enjoy the class of 85. Yeah, we're going to go back to the class of 85 this weekend, starting tomorrow, noon to 6, and Monday as well. And I can tell you, I looked at the playlist. There's all kinds of great stuff in there. Township, we're going to drive
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3: Good morning. Prime Minister Mark Carney has unveiled a $2 billion national heat pump rebate program. The government says the money could help up to 820,000 households switch to heat pumps, with grants for another 280,000 multi-unit buildings through existing programs. Low and middle-income homes could get up to $10,000, higher incomes a $2,000 maximum. Officials say heat pumps use less than half the power of electric baseboards and can save oil or baseboard households about $1,400 a year. People will be able to apply online, with the program set to launch early next year. Not much of a change to fuel prices overnight in New Brunswick. Regular self-serve inching up 0.2 cents, the new maximum, $1.95.4 a liter. Diesel dropped 1.4 cents to 268.2, and furnace oil's down 1.3 with a new maximum, 264.4. The New Brunswick Teachers Association says educators are giving rave reviews to a pilot program which gives them more professional development days. The association says last year 37 Anglophone schools took part in this pilot program that allocated 10 days in the school calendar for professional practices. It surveyed teachers over the summer and found improved outcomes at the schools taking part. The positive aspects outlined by the teachers included preparation for individual student needs, workload management, and getting ready for instructional time. The NBTA says there's still some work needed on the initiative, but notes it has had a widespread positive impact. The Deputy Health Minister has no regrets when it comes to the government's handling of health care spending. Eric Beaulieu was at the Public Accounts Committee responding to a recent report from the Auditor General. Paul Martin said there wasn't enough data to show if the government's collaborative care plan is working as intended, nor was the program costed out before it was implemented. According to Brunswick News, Beaulieu told committee members the needs for primary care were significant and government wanted to take quick action on the file. He did say his department will be revising its patient attachment numbers based on its new use of Medicare registration data. In sports, in the baseball playoffs, the Guardians, using a six-run sixth inning, beat the White Sox 9-5, forcing a deciding Game 5 tomorrow in Cleveland. A busy night on the ice, Nashville beat Montreal 5-2, the Leafs lost a 4-3 shootout in Vegas, Senators edged the Flyers 2-1, Canucks were bombed 7-2 in Carolina, Colorado doused the Flames 7-3, the Bruins downed Utah 6-1. And the Thursday night game in the NFL, the Buccaneers down Dallas 24-16. Now you're up to date. I'm Daryl Good.
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6: Here's your latest Environment Canada forecast for today. We'll see sunny skies this morning, then a mix of sun and cloud with a 30% chance of showers this afternoon and a high of 14. For tonight, partly cloudy with a 30% chance of showers this evening, clearing overnight and a low of plus 4. For tomorrow, mainly sunny skies, a high of 12. And looking ahead to Sunday, a mix of sun and cloud with a high of 18.
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0: 101 The Wave. That is music from the Human League. It is 7:08 and I can see the sun just starting to come up over the hill there in Grafton this morning. Oh, hopefully it's going to be a decent day, but my day got off to a bad start this morning. You know what? You're getting old and forgetful when the first thing you do is get up in the morning and, we needed some coffee cream here at the station. So we bought some last night. Set it out this morning, you know, so I wouldn't forget it. And wouldn't you know, when I got here to work, I was like, where's the coffee cream? I walked right out without it. And you know, I was up before Jen, so she wasn't there to remind me to take it to the station. So is it Jen's fault or my fault?
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0: 94.1 The Wave. That is music from Elton John as we make our way through this Friday morning together, getting ready for a long weekend. How many of you are doing your Thanksgiving dinner tomorrow? How many of you are doing it on Sunday? Raise your hand. We're doing it Sunday. And how many of you are waiting till Monday? You can tune in Monday, noon to 6 for the Class of 85 as well. Have a great soundtrack for you coming up.
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2: Here's your latest Environment Canada forecast for today. We'll see sunny skies this morning, then a mix of sun and cloud with a 30% chance of showers this afternoon and a high of 14. For tonight, partly cloudy with a 30% chance of showers this evening, clearing overnight and a low of plus 4. For tomorrow, mainly sunny skies, a high of 12. And looking ahead to Sunday, a mix of sun and cloud with a high of 18.
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3: Good morning. Advanced voting takes place this weekend for three municipal by-elections, two in Lakeland Ridges, the other in Grand Lake. Lakeland Ridges has Gregory Boone and Leonard Foster running for councillor in Ward 1, while Eric Cummings and Michael McElroy are running against each other for the Ward 3 seat. Advanced voting in Lakeland Ridges will take place tomorrow from 10 a.m. to 8 p.m. at two locations, the North Lake Community Center in Fosterville and the Minooktik Community Center. Election day itself is Monday, October 19th. Base Gagetown was locked down yesterday after threats about a shooting. Oromocto Mounties received a request for assistance from military police at the base around 3 in the afternoon that someone had made a threat to potentially shoot people. Military police initiated a lockdown of the J7 building and closed the gates to the base. Military police and RCMP then went to an off-base residence and arrested an individual. RCMP tells CBC nobody was injured, there was no violence. Base Gagetown not saying much yet, just that they are cooperating with local authorities and that everyone on the base was safe. There's no word yet on any charges. The Green Party's deputy leader's calling on the Holt government to tell New Brunswickers how many AI data centers are being proposed and the communities involved. This comes after a poll released by Angus Reid this week, which showed almost three-quarters of Atlantic Canadians want limits on databases out of concerns about the environment, higher electricity costs, and other issues. Megan Minton, MLA for Memram Cook Tantramar, says in a news release, the Holt government must live up to its commitment to be the most transparent government New Brunswick has ever seen. She added the government is not considering what communities want and should put a moratorium in place on hyperscale AI data center development until they pass legislation ensuring the development and operation of these centers does not increase the price of electricity, harm communities, or harm the environment. Canadian poet and essayist Dan Carson's been named recipient of this year's Nobel Prize in Literature. The 76-year-old Carson being honored for her bold and inventive work with the Nobel Academy, saying Carson has created new forms of contemporary literature by giving life to classical traditions. She's best known for creating modern adaptations of classical works from the Greek and Latin. Carson was born and raised in Toronto. She's a past recipient of several honors, including a Governor General's Award, and she was inducted into the Order of Canada in 2005. In sports, Cleveland forced a deciding Game 5 in their divisional series tomorrow with a 9-5 win over the White Sox last night. A busy night on the ice, Nashville beat Montreal 5-2. The Leafs lost a 4-3 shootout in Vegas. The Senators edged the Flyers 2-1. Canucks were bombed 7-2 in Carolina. Colorado doused the Flames 7-3. The Bruins slew the Mammoths 6-1. And the Thursday night game in the NFL, the Buccaneers down Dallas 24-16. Now you're up to date. I'm Daryl Good.
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6: Here's your latest Environment Canada forecast for today. We'll see sunny skies this morning, then a mix of sun and cloud with a 30% chance of showers this afternoon and a high of 14. For tonight, partly cloudy with a 30% chance of showers this evening, clearing overnight and a low of plus 4. For tomorrow, mainly sunny skies, a high of 12. And looking ahead to Sunday, a mix of sun and cloud with a high of 18.
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0: 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That is music from Tina Turner, and it is time to take a look at today's Wave web poll powered by Vogue Optical. 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What are you serving for Thanksgiving dinner? 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What do you think? We're going to do a turkey this weekend. Jen's got it thawing right now, and we'll get that ready for, what is it, Sunday, I guess, we're going to do our dinner with family and a few friends. Again, have your say today. 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

104.1 The Wave. That is music from Kenny Loggins. It is 7:44. Sun's coming up. It's going to be a nice Friday. Hopefully, it's going to be nice all day. We'll see. Coming up this weekend at the Air Motor Center, some free public skating. That's going to happen Saturdays and Sundays from 3:30 to 5. And all you need to do is take a free, well, you can go skating, but take a donation of a non-perishable food item or a cash donation for the Valley Food Bank. That's going to happen October, November, and December this year. That's kind of cool. Well, jumping over to Facebook, we got a good little topic going on this morning. Yesterday, Jen, she cleaned out the fridge and there was a block of cheese in there with a little bit of mold on it, and we threw it out. But some people don't. We're going to find out who would save it and who wouldn't. That's coming up next.

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1: That is music from the Red Hot Chili Peppers. All right, let's say you go to your fridge and you get out your block of cheddar and it's got a bit of mold on it. What are you going to do? Are you going to toss it or will you cut the mold off and go with it? You know, what if it's covered in mold? All right, let's go over and see who would save the cheese and who would get rid of it. Brandy says, yes, she would save the cheese. Of course, Sue is, slice the mold off. It's all good. Kayla would slice the mold off. Grayson says, yes, cut it off and eat the cheese. But some people are saying nope. Louise says nope. No way. Who else says no here? Sabrina says nope. Dorothy, no. Lisa, no. And Alin says good morning. No. I guess it depends on the size of the mold itself. Like if it's small, yeah, cut it off and, grate it up, put it on your pizza, do whatever you're going to do with it. But, what an interesting topic this morning we've got going on. Thanks for your participation.
2: 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That's when Chicago spent Saturday in the park. Leon Russell was walking a tightrope. Hot butter was popping popcorn. And Daniel Boone enjoyed a beautiful Sunday. You'll hear those songs and all the Top 40 hits from October 7th, 1972, right here on American Top 40, the 70s.
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104 won the wave. That is music from Simple Minds. It is 7:55. Well, if you happen to be in the Nacogdoches area tomorrow morning, why not stop in for breakfast at the Lions Club? They're going to be serving it up from 8 till 10 a.m. And it is admission by donation.

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4: Good morning. Prime Minister Mark Carney has unveiled a $2 billion national heat pump rebate program. The government says the money could help up to 820,000 households switch to heat pumps, with grants for another 280,000 multi-unit buildings through existing programs. Low and middle-income homes could get up to $10,000, higher incomes a $2,000 maximum. Officials say heat pumps use less than half the power of electric baseboards and can save oil or baseboard households about $1,400 a year. People will be able to apply online, with the program set to launch early next year. Not much of a change to fuel prices overnight in New Brunswick. Regular self-serve inching up 0.2 cents, the new maximum $1.95.4 a liter. Diesel dropped 1.4 cents to 268.2, and furnace oil's down 1.3 with a new maximum 264.4. The New Brunswick Teachers Association says educators are giving rave reviews to a pilot program which gives them more professional development days. The association says last year 37 Anglophone schools took part in this pilot program that allocated 10 days in the school calendar for professional practices. It surveyed teachers over the summer and found improved outcomes at the schools taking part. The positive aspects outlined by the teachers included preparation for individual student needs, workload management, and getting ready for instructional time. The NBTA says there's still some work needed on the initiative, but notes it has had a widespread positive impact. The Deputy Health Minister has no regrets when it comes to the government's handling of health care spending. Eric Beaulieu was at the Public Accounts Committee responding to a recent report from the Auditor General. Paul Martin said there wasn't enough data to show if the government's collaborative care plan is working as intended, nor was the program costed out before it was implemented. According to Brunswick News, Beaulieu told committee members the needs for primary care were significant and government wanted to take quick action on the file. He did say his department will be revising its patient attachment numbers based on its new use of Medicare registration data. In sports, in the baseball playoffs, the Guardians, using a 6-run sixth inning, beat the White Sox 9-5, forcing a deciding Game 5 tomorrow in Cleveland. A busy night on the ice, Nashville beat Montreal 5-2, the Leafs lost a 4-3 shootout in Vegas, Senators edged the Flyers 2-1, Canucks were bombed 7-2 in Carolina, Colorado doused the Flames 7-3, the Bruins downed Utah 6-1. And the Thursday night game in the NFL, the Buccaneers down Dallas 24-16. Now you're up to date. I'm Daryl Good.
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5: Here's your latest Environment Canada forecast for today. We'll see sunny skies this morning, then a mix of sun and cloud with a 30% chance of showers this afternoon and a high of 14. For tonight, partly cloudy with a 30% chance of showers this evening, clearing overnight and a low of +4. For tomorrow, mainly sunny skies, a high of 12. And looking ahead to Sunday, a mix of sun and cloud with a high of 18.
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104.1 The Wave. That is music from Michael Jackson. It's Mark with you on this Friday morning going into a long weekend. I'm just looking down the street and I see the barbecues are being loaded in at the farm market. That means burgers and sausages and all kinds of goodies today. So make sure you get to the market in the downtown. It's all kinds of goodies there.

0: on the wave. That is music from Bryan Adams. It is 8:11, and don't forget, coming up Wednesday night, another round of Rotary Radio Bingo. And they got a $12,500 jackpot up for grabs. Now, that could be all yours. That would be a great way to celebrate Thanksgiving, wouldn't it, with a jackpot win? We'd love to see you do it. This Wednesday night, coming up at 8 o'clock.
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0: 104.1 The Wave. That is music from Tracy Chapman with Fast Car. It is 8:22, and you know what? All is better here at work now. I forgot to bring some coffee cream this morning, and I was going without coffee for a bit. But luckily enough, I'm thankful that we live close by. I was able to run home and grab that coffee cream. Oh, now we can get the morning rocking along.
1: 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This week is from October 15th, 1983. That's when Men Without Hats did the safety dance. Prince was delirious. Air Supply was making love out of nothing at all. And Bonnie Tyler had a total eclipse of the heart. You'll hear those songs, all the top 40 hits, and the long-distance dedications from October 15th, 1983, right here on Casey Kasem's American Top 40, the 80s.
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0: Here's your latest Environment Canada forecast for today. We'll see sunny skies this morning, then a mix of sun and cloud with a 30% chance of showers this afternoon and a high of 14. For tonight, partly cloudy with a 30% chance of showers this evening, clearing overnight and a low of plus 4. For tomorrow, mainly sunny skies, a high of 12. And looking ahead to Sunday, a mix of sun and cloud with a high of 18.
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1: Good morning. Advanced voting takes place this weekend for three municipal by-elections, two in Lakeland Ridges, the other in Grand Lake. Lakeland Ridges has Gregory Boone and Leonard Foster running for councillor in Ward 1, while Eric Cummings and Michael McElroy are running against each other for the Ward 3 seat. Advanced voting in Lakeland Ridges will take place tomorrow from 10 a.m. to 8 p.m. at two locations, the North Lake Community Center in Fosterville and the Minooktik Community Center. Election day itself is Monday, October 19th. Base Gagetown was locked down yesterday after threats about a shooting. Oromocto Mounties received a request for assistance from military police at the base around 3 in the afternoon that someone had made a threat to potentially shoot people. Military police initiated a lockdown of the J7 building and closed the gates to the base. Military police and RCMP then went to an off-base residence and arrested an individual. RCMP tells CBC nobody was injured, there was no violence. Base Gagetown not saying much yet, just that they are cooperating with local authorities and that everyone on the base was safe. There's no word yet on any charges. The Green Party's deputy leader is calling on the Holt government to tell New Brunswickers how many AI data centers are being proposed and the communities involved. This comes after a poll released by Angus Reid this week, which showed almost three-quarters of Atlantic Canadians want limits on databases out of concerns about the environment, higher electricity costs, and other issues. Megan Mitten, MLA for Memram Cook Tantramar, says in a news release, the Holt government must live up to its commitment to be the most transparent government New Brunswick has ever seen. She added the government is not considering what communities want and should put a moratorium in place on hyperscale AI data center development until they pass legislation ensuring the development and operation of these centers does not increase the price of electricity, harm communities, or harm the environment. Canadian poet and essayist Dan Carson's been named recipient of this year's Nobel Prize in Literature. The 76-year-old Carson being honored for her bold and inventive work with the Nobel Academy, saying Carson has created new forms of contemporary literature by giving life to classical traditions. She's best known for creating modern adaptations of classical works from the Greek and Latin. Carson was born and raised in Toronto. She's a past recipient of several honors, including a Governor General's Award, and she was inducted into the Order of Canada in 2005. In sports, Cleveland forced a deciding Game 5 in their divisional series tomorrow with a 9-5 win over the White Sox last night. A busy night on the ice, Nashville beat Montreal 5-2. The Leafs lost a 4-3 shootout in Vegas. The Senators edged the Flyers 2-1. Canucks were bombed 7-2 in Carolina. Colorado doused the Flames 7-3. The Bruins slew the Mammoths 6-1. And the Thursday night game in the NFL, the Buccaneers down Dallas 24-16. Now you're up to date. I'm Darryl Good.
2: Here's your latest Environment Canada forecast for today. We'll see sunny skies this morning, then a mix of sun and cloud with a 30% chance of showers this afternoon and a high of 14. For tonight, partly cloudy with a 30% chance of showers this evening, clearing overnight and a low of plus 4. For tomorrow, mainly sunny skies, a high of 12. And looking ahead to Sunday, a mix of sun and cloud with a high of 18.
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Music from UB40. You know, that song takes me way back to the days when I was a night baker at the donut store. You know, it's where the river restaurant is now. It used to be a donut shop years ago, and I did some of the night baking there, and man, what a tough job that was. And I'd have the radio on all night long, and UB40 would be one of those songs playing. There's music from London Beat.

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1: That is music from Men at Work. And coming up this weekend, the class of 85. We are going to go back to that big year. It was monumental for the for music and nostalgia and all that stuff during the 80s. And the class of 85 will be spinning all the greatest hits from that year of that particular decade. Got a show for you starting tomorrow at noon to 6. And then we'll do it again on Monday, noon to 6.

the wave. That is music from Tiffany. And you know what? David Raines is going to be up with us this afternoon. He knows Tiffany. Yes, no question. He hung out with her way back in the day. He used to work at Canada's Wonderland at the concert venue. It was called Kingswood. And he got to hang out with all kinds of stars. And Tiffany was one of them. So yeah, he got to hang out and meet her and all that stuff. He still knows her to this day.

wave. That is music from the Arrows, and that wraps up our Friday together. Thank you so much for tuning in. It's going to be a beautiful Thanksgiving weekend for everybody. Hope you have a safe one and you get lots of grub to eat. I know we're going to be having our dinner on Sunday. So, yeah, I'll catch you back here tomorrow at noon right here on 104.1 The Wave.

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9: Here's your latest Environment Canada weather forecast for Woodstock. Sunny to start, then a mix of sun and cloud. Possible showers this afternoon with a windy high of 14. Partly cloudy with a chance of showers this evening. The wind's easing, then clearing overnight with a low of plus 4. Mainly sunny tomorrow, windy and 12. A mix of sun and cloud Sunday and 18. Then Thanksgiving Day, cloudy and 21.

long time, but I'm here to tell you, there's something else. The afterworld. A world of never-ending happiness. You can always see the sun. 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
5: Here's your latest Environment Canada weather forecast for Woodstock. Sunny to start, then a mix of sun and cloud. Possible showers this afternoon with a windy high of 14. Partly cloudy with a chance of showers this evening. The wind's easing, then clearing overnight with a low of plus 4. Mainly sunny tomorrow, windy and 12. A mix of sun and cloud Sunday and 18. Then Thanksgiving Day, cloudy and 21.
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8: Here's your latest Environment Canada weather forecast for Woodstock. Sunny to start, then a mix of sun and cloud. Possible showers this afternoon with a windy high of 14. Partly cloudy with a chance of showers this evening. The wind's easing, then clearing overnight with a low of plus 4. Mainly sunny tomorrow, windy and 12. A mix of sun and cloud Sunday and 18. Then Thanksgiving Day, cloudy and 21.
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8: Here's your latest Environment Canada weather forecast for Woodstock. Sunny to start, then a mix of sun and cloud. Possible showers this afternoon with a windy high of 14. Partly cloudy with a chance of showers this evening. The wind's easing, then clearing overnight with a low of plus 4. Mainly sunny tomorrow, windy and 12. A mix of sun and cloud Sunday and 18. Then Thanksgiving Day, cloudy and 21.
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Well, after decades of performing around the world, Brian May says he and Roger Taylor have made a decision about touring, and a family played a big part in that. We're going to discuss that coming up in a few minutes. But first, the Monkees on 104.1 The Wave.

0: 1041 The Wave. It is David Raines in with you on this Friday afternoon. Hopefully looking forward to a good long weekend. Maybe a little turkey, maybe a little stuffing and so on. Getting in some appearance this weekend. That's the word I'm looking for. But let's jump right into this story. That Brian May from Queen has made the decision to step down from major touring. And he says that has come from the decision to spend more time with family. Now, May and Roger Taylor made the decision about 18 months ago after a close family friend died while May was touring in the U.S. He remembers telling his tour manager he just got to nip home for a few days and he'll come back. And her response was, you know, you can't do that. And that says, he says that's when the point really hit home. Now, May says that touring is sacrificing your freedom. And these days, he has his wife at home with his grandchildren. And he said, even his passion for astrophysics is calling more than the stage. And so the decision to spend time at home is one that he has made. And Queen will not be doing any major touring from here on out. And that, of course, is sad news for Queen fans, but understandable, I guess, when you've been on the road for this many years. So we got lots more great music from the 80s, 90s, and more, including one from Simon and Garfunkel coming up.
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There have been lots of things that shaped the world as we've come to know it, and coming up in just a few minutes from now, I will share the final This Week in History with you. 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

0: 1041 The Wave, it is David Raines in with you this afternoon, and for your Friday edition of Today in History, we learn today is International Beer and Pizza Day. Finally, something that falls on a Friday that's useful, isn't it? And it's also National Sneakers Day, or if you're me, it's just another day. Lots of things have happened on this day over the years. For instance, back in the state of 1946, the first electric blanket was sold, and that was $39.50. Now, back in 1946, that was a lot of money. Today, electric blankets are probably in around the same price, and not so bad. Back on this date in 1996, the world's largest grilled cheese sandwich was made. It was 3,000 pounds. Lots of people ate well after that one. And finally, back on this date in 2006, Google announced that it was buying YouTube for $1.65 billion. That's what happened on Today in History. You can check back on Tuesday. We'll have more for you. Of course, it is the Thanksgiving weekend, so Monday, there will be no Today in History segments. Got lots more great music on the way, including one from Michael Jackson coming up.
1: B7.
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2: Here's your latest Environment Canada weather forecast for Woodstock. Sunny to start, then a mix of sun and cloud. Possible showers this afternoon with a windy high of 14. Partly cloudy with a chance of showers this evening. The wind's easing, then clearing overnight with a low of plus 4. Mainly sunny tomorrow, windy and 12. A mix of sun and cloud Sunday and 18. Then Thanksgiving Day, cloudy and 21.
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0: 1041 The Wave, it is David Raines in with you this afternoon. And Aerosmith fans, well, you've been seeing the teasing all the way around, and it looks like there's going to be one more Aerosmith show, Aerosmith and Friends. There was a video posted last week with Steven and band photographer Ross Halflin on the putting up a marquee in Los Angeles. And the words in the marquee, Aerosmith and Friends. Now, the teaser says that more will be revealed today. Now, that was last week, and of course, it has been announced that they will be doing one more big show. Now, Aerosmith retired from touring back in 2024 after Steven Tyler suffered vocal cord damage during the third date of the band's Peace Out Farewell Tour. So nobody knows exactly what Aerosmith and Friends mean, but if you've ever seen a band announce a farewell tour, you know the word farewell in rock and roll can sometimes be more of a suggestion than a guarantee. So maybe Aerosmith isn't saying goodbye after all. Maybe they're just saying, hang on. We'll see what happens on this one. It's going to be fun. Lots more great music from the 80s, 90s, and more, including one from Billy Joel on the way.
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Well, a bizarre celebrity feud might be getting another chapter. Reports say that Kanye West is trying to recruit a major Hollywood star for a plan involving Taylor Swift. Yeah, we'll get to that one coming up in just a few minutes. But first, it's Blondie on 104.1 The Wave.

0: 104.1 The Wave. It is David Raines in with you this afternoon, and the Taylor Swift celebrity feud apparently isn't going away anytime soon, or at least, well, Kanye West isn't ready to let it go yet. According to reports, Kanye is allegedly trying to recruit Blake Lively as part of a plan to get back at Taylor. Now, reports claim that Kanye has been contacting people in Blake's circle, hoping to reach her directly. Why Blake? Well, reports have suggested that there's been a falling out between Blake and Taylor, and apparently Kanye believes that this could make Blake more willing to join his side. He also reportedly reached out to other people who have had disputes with Taylor as well, but there's one big problem in this plan. Some reports suggest that Blake is unlikely to help him, so Kanye might be putting together what sounds like the world's strangest celebrity Avengers team, but nobody's returning his phone calls. Shocker. Lots more great music on the way, including one from George Harrison coming up.
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Pee Wee Herman was a huge Mr. T fan, and now part of his bizarre collection of 18 memorabilia is going up for auction, and some of it, well, it's pretty wild. I'll tell you about that coming up in just a few minutes. But first, Madonna on 104.1 The Wave.

0: David Raines in this afternoon on 104.1 The Wave. And if you've ever wondered what Pee Wee Herman collected when he wasn't busy being Pee Wee Herman, well, here's your answer. The late actor Paul Rubens collected Mr. T and the A-Team memorabilia, and it's being offered for sale through Julian's Auctions. And now we're not talking about just one or two items. The collection includes an A-Team coin bank that still has coins inside, two A-Team kites in their original packaging, a gold-toned chain and name tag, the chain-shaped bubblegum, sticker sets, and even two air fresheners. Now, there's also an action figure, three coloring books, an A-Team notebook, a sealed set of party hats, and Marvel comic book based on the show. Now, it's basically a time capsule of an era when Mr. T was absolutely everywhere. And somewhere, Pee Wee Herman is probably saying, "I pity the fool who doesn't bid on this." You knew it was coming. Lots more great music on the way, including one from Joan Jett and the Blackhearts next.
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2: Here's your latest Environment Canada weather forecast. Partly cloudy with a chance of showers this evening, then clearing overnight, low plus 4. For Saturday, mainly sunny, high tomorrow of 12. And for Sunday, a mix of sun and cloud and high of 18.
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0: 104.1 The Wave, it is David Raines in with you this afternoon. Thanksgiving dinner is coming up, and apparently we are not waiting until the last minute to figure out what's going on the table. According to the numbers, most people start planning their Thanksgiving meal about 9 days in advance, and for 38% of people, the turkey may be the star, but stuffing is actually the most important part of the meal. Now, mashed potatoes came in second at 15%, followed by gravy at just 3%. Personally, I think the gravy needs some investigation because it's part of a big part of the meal, isn't it? So our Volgoptical web poll today asks, what are you serving for Thanksgiving dinner? Are you doing ham, turkey, chicken, pot pies maybe? Or maybe you're doing something vegetarian. We want to hear from you. Make sure to weigh in on this one at thewavewoodstock.com on our Volgoptical web poll. Got lots more great music from the 80s, 90s, and more, including one from No Doubt.
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3: Good afternoon. The national unemployment rate ticked up 0.1 point to 6.5% last month as the country lost 68,000 jobs. It's almost an even split in September as full-time work declined by 35,000 jobs and part-time work by 33,000. Job loss was concentrated among youth aged 15 to 24 as well as women aged 25 to 54. New Brunswick's unemployment rate was up 0.1 point to 7.4% last month. The province lost 400 net full-time jobs last month and 400 part-time positions. A Fredericton-based company pitched a proposed large data center before City Council and Mayor Mishy this week. FTL, which stands for Faster Than Light, is proposing a $2.7 billion investment, which could eventually see up to 600 permanent jobs in the province, 500 of those based in Miramichi. FTL CEO Josh Futor says other economic benefits include 2,000 jobs during the initial four-year construction and a business that brings in revenue from outside the province. Futor says the data center would also more than double the city of Miramichi's tax revenue.
4: The first phase on the 100 megawatts will increase the city's tax base by $13 million a year. Just be clear, the city's tax base total revenue right now and total budget is $48 million a year. So at a full project build-out, we're going to increase the city's tax base by $50 million.
3: Futura also sought to calm fears over water consumption, saying the data center's design would have limited demand.
4: We're going to use less water on a five-year basis than a community ice rink. So a typical home we'll use about 1 million liters of water over 5 years. Our data center, because it's a closed-loop, dry-cooled design in a cold northern climate, will use about 2 million liters of water every 5 years. Very little.
3: Futur also argued that large, stable customers like the proposed data center are what New Brunswick Power needs to be able to stabilize power rates in the province and invest in its infrastructure. Bonded sealed trucks are once again making the trip from New Brunswick across the border in Maine to Calais and then on to Campobello Island. Comes after an incident last week when a truck was denied entry by American border guards because it was carrying Canadian liquor. That liquor was largely banned recently by Donald Trump, and border guards initially wouldn't allow it to be transported through the U.S. U.S. Customs and Border Protection spokesperson Ryan Brissett had issued the original statement last week forbidding the transport through the U.S., then updated the statement this week saying that such merchandise will be allowed to transit through the U.S., but only if it's been sealed, bonded trucks, and as long as it doesn't enter American commerce in any fashion. New Brunswick Liquor had been preparing to look for an alternative, but says the situation seems to have resolved itself, and shipments of Canadian booze have now resumed traveling through Calais, Maine, and en route to Campobello. Education officials are defending changes to its literacy targets following a report showing that New Brunswick students have the worst reading results in Canada. Deputy ministers faced questions at the legislature's Public Accounts Committee on Thursday. It's after the report from the Auditor General that found New Brunswick had missed its literacy assessment targets every year since 2022. In response, the province is now lowering its target of having 90% of students pass the annual literacy test to a new long-term goal of achieving a 70 to 80% pass rate. Deputy Education Minister Ryan Donaghy defended the move before MLAs, saying the department is focusing on achievable incremental improvement.
5: New education plan, what we are looking for is 1.2% improvement year over year. Mm-hmm. And the reason why we've shifted from the aspirational number, mm-hmm. which, look, everybody wants to be at 90-plus percent. Mm-hmm. However, we do need to take into account where we actually are.
3: Donaghy says the department plans to implement a more standardized intervention process with more targeted support for schools with the weakest results. New Brunswick's investing an additional $200,000 to support publishers of books and periodicals in the province. That'll bring the total funding for publishers up to $550,000 over 3 years, starting in 2026. Tourism, Heritage, and Culture Minister Isabel Terrio says the funding will help publishers cover the cost of producing books and bringing local stories to readers. The grants under the program have already been awarded, with funding supporting three new publishers. Brings the total number of publishers receiving assistance now up to 9. Marie Cadeau of Bouton d'Or Acadie says the additional funding will help authors and illustrators share their work while supporting literacy and promoting Acadian culture. And the 2026 Nobel Peace Prize has been awarded to Navi Pillay, a South African-born judge on the International Court of Justice. She's also the former United Nations High Commissioner on Human Rights. Nobel Committee praised the 85-year-old as one of the great defenders of international legal principles. Pillay previously defended anti-apartheid activists, including Nelson Mandela. She also chaired a UN inquiry that concluded that Israel had committed genocide in Gaza, finding that Israel has rejected. Nobel Committee says the award comes as international law is facing serious challenges. The Nobel Prize will be presented to Pillay at a ceremony in Oslo, Norway on December 10th. In sports, 4 games in the NHL tonight, including the Jets home to the Ducks, Rangers in Washington, Detroit home to Seattle, and Columbus in Pittsburgh. And in the CFL, the Elks are in Edmonton, while the Red Blacks are in BC. Now you're up to date. I'm Jeff Goodfellow.
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3: Here is your latest Environment Canada weather forecast. Partly cloudy with a chance of showers this evening, then clearing overnight, low plus 4. For Saturday, mainly sunny, high tomorrow of 12. And for Sunday, a mix of sun and cloud and a high of 18.
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Want to be happier? Well, you just might need more cats. There's a new global study that says countries with more cats reportedly have higher levels of happiness. Got the details on that study coming up for you in just a few minutes. But first, Four Seasons on 104.1 The Wave.

David Raines in with you this afternoon on 104.1 The Wave, and here's some research that cat people are going to absolutely love. There's a new global study that looked at 93 countries over 2 years and found a connection between the number of cats in a country and the reported happiness levels. Now, in other words, more cats equals more happiness. The United States has the world's largest cat population, about 74.2 million cats, followed by China with 53.1 million. Now, before you start ordering more litter, there is a catch. Researchers also found the countries with greater exposure to certain feline parasites reported significantly lower happiness. Now, the researchers aren't claiming that cats are definitely causing happiness. One of the study's authors says that cat numbers could also reflect broader social and economic conditions. So, I'm willing to take the scientific approach to this one. If one cat makes you happy, imagine what 74.1 million could do.

0: 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An inclusive environment where everyone feels welcome. And to be working in your field, earning a living ASAP. We recognize there's a lot to consider when deciding on your future. But when you know, you go to MBCC.
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Well, barbecue lovers, this is bad news. Rising beef prices are forcing some barbecue restaurants to take some very important items off the menu. We'll talk about that coming up in just a few minutes from now. But first, it's Colin James on 104.1 The Wave.

0: 104.1 The Wave, it is David Raines in with you this afternoon, and if brisket is your favorite part of barbecue, you might want to enjoy it while you can. Barbecue restaurants around the world are reportedly removing brisket from their menus as beef prices continue to climb. Now, brisket jumped about $1 a pound recently, and restaurants are getting squeezed from both directions. Now, raise the price too much and the customers stop coming, selling it at the old price, the restaurants take a hit. So some barbecue restaurants say brisket alone can account for about 70% of their total grocery costs. Now, chefs are getting creative. Some are experimenting with beef cheeks as an alternative, while others are putting more emphasis on pork, ribs, and sausage, which means the next time you go to a barbecue place and ask for brisket, you might hear, "Sorry, we're out," but if they offer you beef cheeks instead, don't panic. Apparently, we're entering the era of low and slow, so please don't ask how much those cost right now. Got lots more great music on the way, including one from A Flock of Seagulls.
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5: Here's your latest Environment Canada weather forecast. Partly cloudy with a chance of showers this evening, then clearing overnight, low plus 4. For Saturday, mainly sunny, high tomorrow of 12. And for Sunday, a mix of sun and cloud and high of 18.
4: The Wave.

0: 1041 The Wave, it is David Raines in with you this afternoon, and Thanksgiving dinner can be a pretty big production, and apparently a pretty big gathering as well. According to the numbers, 62% of Thanksgiving meals will have 10 or more people sitting around the table. Now, the typical Thanksgiving meal has about 12 people. That's not just dinner either, that's an event. Now, somebody has to feed all those people, and about 19% say that they make everything from scratch, including dessert. I would be in that 19%, which means somebody has to be in that kitchen for days. Now, what's on your Thanksgiving table this year? Is it turkey? Is it chicken? Is it pot roast? Maybe something vegetarian friendly? We want to hear from you today. Let me know how you're feeding your average of 10 to 12 people for Thanksgiving. You can head to thewavewoodstock.com and have your say on our Vogue Optical web poll. We got lots more great music on the way, including one from Tom Petty coming up.
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2: Good afternoon. Education officials are defending changes to its literacy targets following a report showing that New Brunswick students have the worst reading results in Canada. Deputy ministers faced questions at the legislature's Public Accounts Committee on Thursday. That's after the report from the Auditor General that found New Brunswick had missed its literacy assessment targets every year since 2022. In response, the province is now lowering its target of having 90% of students pass the annual literacy test to a new long-term goal of achieving a 70 to 80% pass rate. Deputy Education Minister Ryan Donaghy defended the move before MLAs, saying the department is focusing on achievable incremental improvement.
3: New education plan, what we are looking for is 1.2% improvement year over year. Mm-hmm. And the reason why we've shifted from the aspirational number, which, mm-hmm. look, everybody wants to be at 90+%. Mm-hmm. However, we do need to take into account where we actually are.
2: Donaghy says the department plans to implement a more standardized intervention process with more targeted support for schools with the weakest results. A Fredericton-based company pitched a proposed large data center before City Council and Mayor Mishy this week. FTL, which stands for Faster Than Light, is proposing a $2.7 billion investment, which could eventually see up to 600 permanent jobs in the province, 500 of those based in Miramichi. FTL CEO Josh Fator says other economic benefits include 2,000 jobs during the initial four-year construction and a business that brings in revenue from outside the province. Fator says the data center would also more than double the city of Miramichi's tax revenue.
4: The first phase on the 100 megawatts will increase the city's tax base by $13 million a year. Just to be clear, the city's tax base total revenue right now and total budget is $48 million a year. So at a full project build-out, we're going to increase the city's tax base by $50 million.
2: Fator also sought to calm fears over water consumption, saying the data center's design would have limited demand.
4: We're going to use less water on a five-year basis than a community ice rink. So a typical home we'll use about 1 million liters of water over 5 years. Our data center, because it's a closed-loop, dry-cooled design in a cold northern climate, will use about 2 million liters of water every 5 years. Very little.
2: Fator also argued that large, stable customers like the proposed data center are what New Brunswick Power needs to be able to stabilize power rates in the province and invest in its infrastructure. Bonded sealed trucks are once again making the trip from New Brunswick across the border in Maine to Calais and then on to Campobello Island. Comes after an incident last week when a truck was denied entry by American border guards because it was carrying Canadian liquor. That liquor was largely banned recently by Donald Trump, and border guards initially wouldn't allow it to be transported through the U.S. U.S. Customs and Border Protection spokesperson Ryan Brissett had issued the original statement last week forbidding the transport through the U.S., then updated the statement this week saying that such merchandise will be allowed to transit through the U.S., but only if it's been sealed, bonded trucks, and as long as it doesn't enter American commerce in any fashion. New Brunswick Liquor had been preparing to look for an alternative, but says the situation seems to have resolved itself, and shipments of Canadian booze have now resumed traveling through Calais, Maine, and en route to Campobello. The national unemployment rate ticked up 0.1 point to 6.5% last month as the country lost 68,000 jobs. It's almost an even split in September as full-time work declined by 35,000 jobs and part-time work by 33,000. Job loss was concentrated among youth aged 15 to 24 as well as women aged 25 to 54. New Brunswick's unemployment rate was up 0.1 point to 7.4% last month. The province lost 400 net full-time jobs last month and 400 part-time positions. And the 2026 Nobel Peace Prize has been awarded to Navi Pillay, a South African-born judge on the International Court of Justice. She's also the former United Nations High Commissioner on Human Rights. Nobel Committee praised the 85-year-old as one of the great defenders of international legal principles. Pillay previously defended anti-apartheid activists, including Nelson Mandela. She also chaired a UN inquiry that concluded that Israel had committed genocide in Gaza, finding that Israel has rejected. Nobel Committee says the award comes as international law is facing serious challenges. The Nobel Prize will be presented to Pelé at a ceremony in Oslo, Norway on December 10th. In sports, four games in the NHL tonight, including the Jets home to the Ducks, Rangers in Washington, Detroit home to Seattle, and Columbus in Pittsburgh. And in the CFL, the Elks are in Edmonton, while the Red Blacks are in BC. Now you're up to date. I'm Jeff Goodfellow.
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2: Here is your latest Environment Canada weather forecast. Partly cloudy with a chance of showers this evening, then clearing overnight, low plus 4. For Saturday, mainly sunny, high tomorrow of 12. And for Sunday, a mix of sun and cloud and high of 18.
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0: How about some songs that take you back? The All Ladies Feel Good Drive Home on the Wave.

Is there a dish that you'd love to cook but you're too scared to try it? Well, you are not alone. There's a new survey that reveals the most intimidating foods for cooks to do at home. And, well, we'll get into that coming up in a few minutes. 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

0: 1041 The Wave, it is David Rains in with you this afternoon. You ever looked at a recipe and thought, yeah, I'm just going to order that? Well, you are not alone. There's a new survey out that finds that 53% of people have dishes that they'd love to cook but are simply too intimidated to try it. Now, what's most intimidating? Lobster and souffle are tied for number one, followed by beef Wellington. And social media may be making things worse. 57% say those picture-perfect cooking videos have raised the expectations of what home cooking should look like. 47% say they feel more pressure to impress the guest than they did 5 years ago. And that's when things go wrong. We apparently turn into kitchen MacGyvers. 37% say they search online for helping rescue a dish, while 24% call a parent, partner, or friend. Now, a third of people had a mistake under sauce, icing, or garnish, and they've hidden that one. And 16% have simply pretended that the mistake was intentional. Why, yes, it was supposed to look black. It's beef Wellington. I mean, that's a very aggressive sear, isn't it? What's your best excuse? I need one of those, I think, for the cooking we're going to be doing this weekend. We got lots more great music on the way, including one from Mark Morrison coming up.
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0: 104.1 The Wave, it is David Rains in with you this afternoon, and tomorrow morning the Lions Club of Nakawik are having their breakfast for the first time. They're starting back up. They're going to be holding it tomorrow morning from 8 a.m. to 10 a.m., and then it's going to be every second Saturday of the month. So if you want to get out of making breakfast tomorrow morning, they will take your donation, because breakfast is by donations, and you can have a delicious breakfast with the Nakawik Lions Club tomorrow, and then every second Saturday from now on. You might know where to find me, that's for sure. You can check out the events page of our website for more information on the breakfast. We got lots more great music on the way, including one from Aretha Franklin coming up.
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5: Here's your latest Environment Canada weather forecast. Partly cloudy with a chance of showers this evening, then clearing overnight, low plus 4. For Saturday, mainly sunny, high tomorrow of 12. And for Sunday, a mix of sun and cloud and high of 18.
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You know, Down Under by Men at Work, the song Australians practically adopted as an anthem? Well, Colin Hay says that we may not completely understand what it's about. I'll discuss that with you coming up in just a few minutes. 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

0: 104.1 The Wave, it is David Raines in with you this afternoon. And if you hear Down Under by Men at Work, chances are you immediately start thinking about Australia, kangaroos, beaches, beer, and somebody saying, "G'day, mate." But Colin Hay says that's not really what the song was intended to be. He said he never wanted Down Under to become an Australian anthem. He says, in fact, he was actually writing a pretty dark song. Now, according to him, the song is about plundering of a country's natural wealth for short-term gain and the fear and uncertainty that comes with it. Now, he said it's not about waving a flag or celebrating Australia. But, as he points out as well, people don't pick up on that for the most part. And honestly, that's probably where we're all too busy yelling Vegemite sandwich when the song comes on. So there you go. One of the world's biggest feel-good songs apparently has a much darker message underneath it. But try explaining that to a crowded bar at 11:30 on a Saturday night. It's not going to happen. Lots more great music on the way, including one from the Bare Naked Ladies coming up.
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Think you understand teenage slang? 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Google has revealed some of the most top search slang of 2026, and I'm pretty sure I need a teenager to translate. We'll talk about that coming up. But first, it's Fleetwood Mac on 104.1 The Wave.

0: 1041 The Wave, it is David Raines in with you this afternoon. And if you've got a teenager in your life, sometimes you have absolutely no idea what they're talking about, right? Well, you are not alone. Google has revealed some of the most researched teen words or slang words from teens of 2026. And apparently, well, we probably need a dictionary. First up is scuba. That refers to the dance where someone holds their nose and fans the air around them. So basically, they're saying that something smells terrible. Kind of a, I think that one's been around for a while. Then there's crin. That's an intentional misspelling of the word crying, but used to describe laughing really hard. And finally, LARP or LARPing. And that's when someone pretends to live a certain lifestyle just for attention. So if your teenager walks into the kitchen, starts doing scuba, then says they're crin and accuses you of LARPing, just smile and nod and remember when LOL was considered cutting edge. Lots more great music on the way, including one from Britney Spears.
1: 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This week is from October 7th, 1972. That's when Chicago spent Saturday in the park. Leon Russell was walking a tightrope. Hot butter was popping popcorn. And Daniel Boone enjoyed a beautiful Sunday. You'll hear those songs and all the Top 40 hits from October 7th, 1972, right here on American Top 40, the 70s.
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0: 1041 The Wave. It is David Raines in with you this afternoon. And you know what? The public skating kicks off tomorrow at the Air Motor Center. It's happening every Saturday and Sunday from 3:30 to 5. It's a great way to get some enjoyment out of your weekend. Well, maybe enjoyment if you know how to skate. or maybe it's frustration if you're still trying to pick up the momentum or still trying to pick up the basics of making that happen. But either way, a non-perishable food item or donation to the Valley Food Bank will get you through the doors for free. 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
3: Here's your latest Environment Canada weather forecast. Partly cloudy with a chance of showers this evening, then clearing overnight, low plus 4. For Saturday, mainly sunny, high tomorrow of 12. And for Sunday, a mix of sun and cloud and high of 18.
2: The Wave.

0: That's going to do it for me for today and for this week and leading into the Thanksgiving weekend. Hopefully you've had lots of fun and excitement planned, and you're going to have a great weekend with lots of good food as well. Whatever you do get up to, remember that those family squabbles that you might want to have around the dinner table probably aren't worth it. So just be nice, and it is time to be kind to everybody that we come across, because in a world where we can choose to be anything at all, choosing to be kind just makes the world a better place, all of us better people. And yep, we can all use just a little more of that. So have yourselves a great Thanksgiving weekend. I'll see you back here on Tuesday, and I'll leave you with lots more great music to come, including one from Honeymoon Suite and Loverboy coming up.
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